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1: 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No one will touch my family. It would be like touching plutonium.
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3: Sim, temos. 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